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のひとこもひとこもそのひとこまにすべてを

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0: We just heard The Emperor's Old Clothes, before that Parisian Thoroughfare, and before that Unheard Of, all of which came from the 1989 Interplay Records release Posthumous from Warren Marsh. It was released after his 1987 death, recorded in 1985, and that featured Warren Marsh on tenor sax, Susan Chen on piano, George Mraz on bass, and Akira Tana on drums.
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0: Next up, we're going to hear from the band James Farm from their 2011 eponymous release. We're going to hear the tunes Pollywog and 1981. James Farm consists of Joshua Redman on tenor sax, Aaron Parks on piano, Matt Penman on bass, and Eric Harland on drums. This was released on Nonesuch Records. Once again, James Farm.

what you just heard, the tracks Chicago, I Left My Heart in San Francisco, and before that, Lazy River, and then preceding that, Indiana, are all from Earl Hines.

Jazz Urbane Cafe is the premier destination where music, food, and community truly come together. 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

That was Bowie, and before that, I'm So Lonesome I Could Cry, from Dave Douglas and Brass Ecstasy in their album Spirit Moves. We'll now hear the song Folklore from Brian Blade and his album Fellowship. This is with Brian Blade on drums, John Coward on piano, Christopher Thomas on bass, Melvin Butler on tenor and soprano saxophone, Myron Walden on alto saxophone, Jeff Parker on guitar, and Dave Easley on pedal steel guitar. This is a 1998 Blue Note release. Here is Folklore.

You're listening to the Jazz Spectrum on WHRB Cambridge. My name is Carlos Snyder. Thanks for tuning in. Coming up, we have music from the Branford Marsalis Quartet, Chick Corea, and the Thad Jones Mellows Big Band.

Steinberg University Choir, and Irina from Megan O'Rourke, a nonfiction writer, poet, and print editor of the Yale Review, known for her works including The Invisible Kingdom, Reimagining Chronic Illness, and The Law of the Bard. The ceremony is being led by four seniors in the class of 2026 to serve as

along with their transfer of the Massachusetts Institute of Technology. While at MIT, he achieved a degree in economics as a bachelor in the sciences, early achieving a doctorate in law, master's in public policy, and doctorate in philosophy from Harvard University. He is most noticeable for his efforts to expand Harvard's academic ties worldwide, the establishment of the University's Institute of

attempting freedom of thought within college across the United States. Harvard itself describes the distinction being designated as a five-day campus scholar, symbolizing commitment to its coursework that brings excellence, reach, originality, and rigor over the course of one academic career. It is not exclusively designated for those who achieve high marks on their classes or do being higher than their classmates, but for juniors and seniors at Harvard College who seek a breadth of interest, depth of understanding, and intellectual honesty in their coursework. Each band

college university strives to advance students, having been a traditional part of our convention since 1870. This year's class differs from previous classes because only 5-day capital was selected according to our GPAs and direct nominations from the concentrations during their undergraduate studies or resident needs, as opposed to previous classes which are part of the society. They represent

career selection process, selected students receive a formal invitation to join. So literally, being selected the Phi Beta Kappa is a mark of distinguished officer and community level for academic and educational opportunities. What makes Plato's exercise so powerful isn't just the central situation behind Phi Beta Kappa, it's the deeper human stories being played.

You just heard Feedback Part 2 from the Jason Moran record 10. The song featured Jason Moran on piano, Taris Mateen on bass, and Nasheed Watts on drums. Right before that, we heard some modern big band music from the Maria Snyder Jazz Orchestra. The song Gumbo Blue, really fantastic piece that featured Greg Gisbert on trumpet and Kenny Werner on piano. Up next, we have music from trumpeter Ron Miles.